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0: 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If you kindly would. 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I mean, I...

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Let me work with you, and I'll learn you how to work with me. Little girl, I make you so happy. You're as happy as a

fast in this new age of applications. Constant updates and constant free trials. Why want to build something that's gonna last this generation? Well, at least with half a lifetime of warranty.

bloodhound in a field full of sugar cane. Didn't know there were so many rats in this town until the floods came. Can't wait here no more.

I saw Puppet at Tang's with a mullet and a popsicle. Hey, güero. Yeah, bro. Let's go to Capricorn.

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You're walking on a tightrope like a drunken bird in a choir. 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